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1: 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Oh, and the all-request hour is here. Make it a great night, huh? 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
0: And it is Stevie Nicks' night. I'm Tony Lorino. Her birthday today. We're blowing out the candles and we're turning up Stevie all night long. What should we do first from Stevie? Stand back, Edge of 17, or Silver Springs from Fleetwood Mac, where she takes lead on that, huh? What do you think? 877-909-1989. Text us now with your favorite of those three songs. We'll get your votes together over the next 20 minutes or so, and we will play your favorite from Stevie in the spotlight. Moments away tonight on the All Request Hour. 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

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And Lionel Richie, Earth, Wind, & Fire, the biggest party and concert tour of the summer. 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

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You voted Silver Springs from Fleetwood Mac. Should it be Stand Back? Should it be Edge of 17 for Stevie Nicks' birthday? And your choice was this one. Thank you for your texts. Stand Back is on tonight.

0: Two iconic acts. One amazing night. And you're there for it all. Keep listening and you could win tickets to the Sing a Song All Night Long 2026 tour, starring Earth, Wind & Fire and Lionel Richie. 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
13: Now it's time for the Iowa Lottery's Winning Minute. After watching a jackpot climb higher and higher, a Cedar Rapids woman decided to take her shot and ended up winning more than $365,000.
14: Deb Alex said she'd been keeping an eye on the jackpot amount in the Super 7's Progressive Instaplay game as it grew for months.
15: I had seen that the Progressive was getting larger and larger, and I said, it's getting close. So I said, it hasn't hit yet. I want one ticket.
13: That one ticket came from a Maverick store in Cedar Rapids. She says she checked it right after leaving the store and was at a loss for words to describe what she saw.
15: You're almost like in shock. You maybe wish to hope you get a $5,000 ticket, a $10,000, $30,000, or maybe one of the larger ones, but all those consecutive numbers were just kind of breathtaking.
14: Deb plans to share her winnings with her three nephews.
13: The Iowa Lottery. Feel like a winionaire.
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I'm Tony the Reno, and Thursday night was so close. Let's make it a party. Earth, Wind, and Fire and Lionel Richie. 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
0: We're going to dance like Stevie Nicks tonight. 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Oh, and just have a blast, because when it's Stevie Nicks' birthday, we pick the Stevie together. What should it be? Gypsy from Stevie and Fleetwood Mac? 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

93.3 KIOA. I'm Tony the Reno. Have you seen Lionel Richie live? Have you seen Earth, Wind, and Fire live? Now, have you seen them together? It takes it from being two artists to like four and a half, because it's such an amazing party. You'll be dancing in the aisles the whole night long for the Sing a Song All Night Long tour. 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

0: 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Stevie Nicks' birthday, Edge of 17, Gypsy, or Silver Springs from Fleetwood Mac. We're playing...
1: Yeah!
0: This one from the 80s-ized Fleetwood Mac. I know that's 80s-ized isn't a word, but we're going with it anyway. Happy birthday to Stevie, and let's enjoy this one tonight on the All Request Hour. This is Gypsy.

0: Two iconic acts. One amazing night. And you're there for it all. Keep listening and you could win tickets to the Sing a Song All Night Long 2026 tour, starring Earth, Wind & Fire and Lionel Richie. 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

0: 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You know when they team up, they just have such a good time together. And you are going to see Lionel Richie and Earth, Wind & Fire do a couple together for sure. The Sing a Song All Night Long tour stepping off in a matter of weeks. And you can pick your tickets to any date on that tour you want to win. Come on back and win Thursday night.
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Des Moines' greatest hits are here. 93.3 KIOA. I'm Tony Lorino. We've been talking about Stevie Nicks all night. She's not the only one with a birthday today. How about Lenny Kravitz? Let's celebrate him. Guess here one of his biggest songs. You could win some birthday bucks for yourself in about 8 minutes.

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0: 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And if you can correctly text in the air on the timeline, you could win that $100. In the year we're talking about tonight, Google launches. Bet you use that once, twice, a bazillion times today, right? Just a couple. John Elway finally gets his trophy as the Broncos top the Packers in the game. Oh, and Lenny Kravitz celebrating a birthday as well. Not just Stevie Nicks tonight. Lenny's hitting it big with Fly Away. Happy 62nd to Lenny. What year did all that happen? 1996, 1997, or 1998? Text your guest to enter and win to 877-909-1989.
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0: What year are we talking about on the timeline? Google first opens its doors, or its online doors. Wasn't even the biggest search engine at first, but before you know it, oh, we're all using that, right? John Elway finally gets his championship as the Broncos top the Packers, and this guy, our birthday boy, turning 62 today, hitting it big with this one. If he gets 1998.

0: Two iconic acts. One amazing night. And you're there for it all. Keep listening and you could win tickets to the Sing a Song All Night Long 2026 tour, starring Earth, Wind & Fire and Lionel Richie. 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Right here
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93.3 KIOA, Des Moines' greatest hits. I'm Tony the Reno. Stevie Nicks' birthday tonight. We've been celebrating and helping pick some of her best all night long in the spotlight. How about we put our Stevie Nicks brains to the test, too? Huh? Throwback Nation, Facebook, and Instagram, if you haven't already seen it. Can you name all the Stevie songs? Put you to the test now. Just search Throwback Nation. Check it out.

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0: 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Or Landslide. 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Text us your favorite of those three right now. We'll get it ready to go with more of Stevie in the spotlight all night long for her birthday. 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
1: 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I believe this qualifies as an upset. A landslide, Silver Springs or Sarah? For Stevie Nicks' birthday, I thought we were doing landslide for sure, but your texts have determined otherwise. You can always text us with your feedback. 877-909-1989. Sarah, it is all yours for Stevie. Wait a-

0: two iconic acts. Iconic acts. One amazing night. Amazing night. And you're there for it all. Keep listening and you could win tickets to the Sing a Song All Night Long 2026 tour, starring Earth, Wind & Fire and Lionel Richie. 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Thursday night right here
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But I'm here to tell you, there's something else. The afterworld. 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

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I'm Tony Marino, class of 1984. You get the spotlight tonight. The late night class reunion is just getting started. And if you think of Prince's guitar,

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0: 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No words required. We knew exactly what was going on. I'm Tony Lorino. More of those movie songs from the 80s, including one that answers the question, who are you going to call? You know the answer. Don't think about it too much, and we'll sing it along in moments.
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Lionel Richie and Earth, Wind & Fire, your tickets are all yours. 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

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Better taste, better nutrition, better eggs. Same title of the song, two completely different songs, two groups that could not be more different. But in 1984, we're taking action. We're taking a step that both groups are encouraging us to take. We're the groups. What's the name of the song? Stay with us. We'll fill you in coming up.

0: two iconic acts. One amazing night. And you're there for it all. Keep listening and you could win tickets to the Sing a Song All Night Long 2026 tour, starring Earth, Wind & Fire and Lionel Richie. 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Right here
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93.3 KIOA. Class of 84, your hour of hits on the late night class reunion. Well, Van Halen told us to jump and rock out. These ladies told us to jump too. They were on more of the dance floor circuit, but in 1984, completely different songs. We're jumping both ways with the Pointer Sisters on the late night class reunion.

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3: I had a really interesting experience recently at a store somewhere here in the metro area. I don't want to call the store out because I'm not trying to like make fun of people. But the cashier that was helping me was very clearly Gen Z.
4: Yes.
3: And I think that the art of counting change has become lost, at least on the younger generations.
4: Well, no one uses cash anymore.
3: That's true. I understand that we don't use cash like we used to. But man, I was paying for a purchase and my total came to like something 05, like 1605, 1705. So I paid with a $20 bill and I looked down and I saw they had a nickel inside one of those little leave a penny things.
4: Mm-hmm.
3: And so I picked up the nickel and I said, oh, here you go. That'll make it an even $3 or $4 or whatever. And when I tell you that this person took the nickel, stared at it, and then buffered for like 20 seconds trying to figure out the math of what they now figured they owed me. And I noticed their struggle, and I just said, so instead of whatever, $3.95, now I just need $4. And they continued to stare at this nickel, almost like I had given them like a washer or something, not real currency. I don't know. And I'm like, you know what? Never mind. Just I'll take the $3.95. Okay. Yeah. That's probably. Yeah. Yeah. I'm like, oh my God, what happened? Like what? Why can we suddenly? And I figured that was an easy one. That's easy. That's a nickel. That's 5 more cents. That's all it was.
4: Yeah.
3: It's not like I figured I had 27 cents in my pocket and was like, oh, this will actually make it an even, you know, $5 back. Then I could say, okay, yeah, you know, I understand the math, math quite as quickly as I would think. But come on.
4: I can't say anything because I would have been that person buffering.
3: Really?
4: I mean, I used to be able to count change back. I worked at Walmart and that was a thing. Like they would test us on it all the time.
3: Oh, yeah.
4: But I haven't done it in so long that it would take me a minute. I'm bad at math just in general. So, yeah, it's going to take me a few minutes to figure that out.
3: I remember even when I had my first job at McDonald's, I remember there was one time I was working in the drive-thru and somebody, you know, was ordering and I was giving them their change back. And I remember counting back the change. You know, I was like, okay, 55 makes 15 and 5 makes 20.
4: Yeah.
3: And the person, I will always remember this. The person was like, wow, I haven't seen someone who can still count back change like that. And this is 1994.
4: Mm-hmm.
3: And I'm like, it's just something I know how to do. It's what you do. When you give change, you tell them what they're getting back so that it equals what they gave you. It's simple.
4: Right.
3: I feel like no Gen Z can do this anymore.
4: So, okay. So walk us through it one more time. What was it? You gave them a nickel?
3: Yeah. So I think my total came to like $16.05.
4: Okay.
3: I gave them a $20 bill. My change was going to be $3.95.
4: Right.
3: I saw the nickel. I uh-huh. gave it to them thinking, oh, this will make it easier. Now they don't have to get out a bunch of change. They can just give me 4 $1 bills. I'm going to make their life a little bit easier. But instead, I completely halted their day and they had to sit there and think about what was happening.
4: So if you gave the nickel,
3: Oh boy.
4: That makes it was $16.
3: Oh my God.
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1: We got this new trend that's out there where people are sharing their horror movies, and specifically like their local horror movies. So like this one video that Jeremy shared with me, this woman gives her five Des Moines horror movies, and it's downtown Des Moines after 8 p.m., driving on Mills Civic Parkway. I had the same answer. Parking at the fair after 10 a.m. Mm-hmm. That's a good one. 8035 between 86th and the West Mixer. We both said basically the West Mixer in general.
2: Yeah, pretty
1: just
2: much.
1: The whole thing.
2: And it's obviously not horror movies like the actual movie.
1: No.
2: It's just the things that you dislike.
1: Absolutely. 515-244-4933. We'll get some text here in just a second. But first, let's start with Logan.
3: I like this parking garage, but I can never find it. I just need to jowl around for like 10 whole minutes. And it frustrates me. And I don't know if I'm the only one. But like the architects behind parking garages, they're like magicians. I don't get how they work. Like you're going in one way, and then all of a sudden you turn around and like the cars are facing different ways and like there's an exit. Like I don't get it, you know?
1: So parking ramps just in general are a bit of a horror movie for you.
3: It's just mind-boggling.
1: Logan, thanks for the call. Let's go to Jeff just outside of Norwalk. What do you think is on your Des Moines horror movie list?
4: I'll give you the story. 1400 block of 23rd Street. I still will not drive that any more than I have to.
1: Okay.
4: I'm an old retired police officer and was working one July night. We got called on a prowler. I go into this burnout garage, and there's a pentagram on the floor, and there's five candles inside of it. Two of them are still burning. The other three are smoking.
1: Nope.
4: And all of a sudden, it's like 40 degrees inside this garage, and then the other two candles blow out.
1: Absolutely not.
4: And, you know, the other guy, my partner, is up talking to the owner, and I'm looking at, I draw my weapon, I back out of this place, and I go up and says, let's get out of here, there's nobody here. And he looked at me and said, what? I says, I'll tell you, get in the car and go, you're driving.
2: Mm-mm, no, thank
1: no,
2: you.
1: No.
2: Off of our text line, you can always text us 515-244-4933. Our friend Lori says the intersection of I-35 and Mills Civic Parkway scares me. Too many turning lanes. Yeah, if you're not in the right one, you don't know where you're going to end up. Number ending in 7535 just says driving in Ankeny. Yeah.
1: Period.
2: Yeah. Exclamation point, actually, is how she finished that one. And then our friend Michelle says, getting stuck on 63rd Street in the low-lying area by Walnut Creek during a heavy rain while the roads are, quote-unquote, flooding, which nearly happened during the last heavy rain.
1: That would be very unsettling.
2: Yep.
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1: Morning.
0: Well, I feel bad, Jeremy, for this lady in Nebraska.
1: Okay.
0: She was at a convenience store, brought her dog along with her.
1: Yeah.
0: And the dog accidentally shot her.
1: Wait, what? Excuse me? The dog shot her?
0: Yeah. Apparently, this dog was in a vehicle with a pellet gun.
1: Oh, it's like a BB gun.
0: Yeah, although when you read the story, they're just like, it was a shotgun. It's like, well, if you read a little further, you realize it was a pellet gun. But
1: okay. Still dangerous.
0: Still, yes. Yes. But the dog apparently accidentally hit the trigger of the gun and shot this poor lady. She's going to be okay. But still.
1: That's good.
0: Have you ever been shot by a BB gun before?
1: No.
0: We used to have, I don't want to say fights, but my cousin Kenny and I, when we were out at my grandparents' house, my grandma and grandpa had BB guns.
1: Yeah.
0: And we would take them and we would go out and shoot birds and squirrels and stuff.
1: They're awful.
0: We're kids. And every once in a while, my cousin would get bored shooting animals and he would just go for me.
1: Okay.
0: The amount of times that I have been shot in the back or in the buttocks with a BB gun, I don't know if I have enough hands to count.
1: Where is this cousin now?
0: He's out and free and roaming.
1: Okay.
0: He's actually on the other side of the world now. That's where he lives. But
1: okay.
0: So he's safe. He's safe from me, or I'm safe from him, I should say.
1: Just hope he never has another BB gun.
0: I hope so, too.
2: In just a few minutes.
0: Coming up, a guy who is mighty good with a shotgun, but for the right reasons.
1: Mm.
0: For foraging.
1: Okay. My brain already this morning.
0: It's Jeremy's dad and Kill It and Grill It. That's coming up next.
1: Yeah.

0: The man, the myth, the meat. It's time to kill it and grill it with Luke, Jeremy, and Jeremy's dad on 93.3 KIOA.
1: Each and every week, we love to call up Jeremy's dad, get him to knock his brain around a little bit and come up with another great animal that we can kill and or grill.
2: Well, you say it like that, it sounds wrong.
1: I mean, a little wrong, but it's so right, though.
2: It's true.
1: Sean, what's up this week?
3: We're going to go hunting.
1: Oh, boy.
2: All right.
3: These are specialty hunts. They actually hire people to come hunt them for them.
2: Oh.
3: To get them off their property.
1: Okay.
3: They are mostly in Florida. Golf courses hire them a lot to take them off. I'd love to do this. This would be my ultimate bucket list.
2: Oh, okay.
3: Yeah.
2: Remember this, Luke. We might need a Christmas gift idea.
3: They hunt them with air rifles, believe it or not, because they're in gated communities and they don't want to hear the gun go off.
1: Oh, my gosh.
2: What?
3: Yeah, but they don't want the animals there, so they hire these guys to come in and clean them up.
1: This might be the bougiest animal we've ever hunted.
3: Yeah.
2: Right up your alley, Luke.
3: They do sell the meat. Some companies will buy the meat and the hides off of them.
1: So, but it's non-lethal because you're using an air rifle, right?
3: It's not what?
1: It's not lethal? Like, are you actually able to...
3: Oh, yeah. Yeah, they'll kill them. Kill them, knock them out. Shoot them in the head, it'll kill them, knock them plumb out.
2: We're not shooting paint pellets. It's not like they're going out there with paint guns.
3: Yeah, some of these air rifles will shoot like a .22. They
2: yeah.
3: just don't pop.
1: Okay.
3: You know, you don't hear the recoil of the gun.
1: I guess I just am thinking back to my days of using a BB gun as a teenager and just shooting sparrows.
3: These are not like that. They're like a .22 or a .32 caliber shoot. Like a regular rifle.
1: Okay.
2: However, I do like the thought of my father walking around on a golf course with a BB gun trying to shoot whatever this is as his bucket list animal. That's a fun visual.
3: And a lot of guys take German short-haired bird dogs and train them to retrieve them.
1: Oh.
3: Because these guys will get, oh, I don't know, 17, 18 inches long, and they'll probably weigh 15, 20 pounds.
1: Okay, this is not what I thought it was.
3: Yeah.
2: Were you thinking gator?
1: I thought it was a gator.
3: They get pretty good size.
1: Okay.
3: Like I said, they will buy the meat. The meat costs anywhere from $50 to $60 a pound.
1: Woo.
3: Yeah.
1: That's an expensive burger.
3: Yeah. Now, a lot of the hunters, they just get a bounty on. They'll get $10, $15 a animal to kill it.
1: So there's a lot of them.
2: Mm-hmm.
3: Oh, there's a lot of them, yeah.
1: And they're down in Florida. They're in golf courses and gated communities.
3: Yep.
1: It's not one of these wild monkeys, is it?
2: What?
3: Nope. Not a wild monkey.
1: I just recently learned that Florida has wild monkeys.
2: Hold on. What?
3: I didn't know that.
2: Is this a Disney World thing that you're talking about? Like someone let loose a monkey in Animal Kingdom sort of situation? This is a real life thing.
1: Yes.
2: Okay.
1: And we digress.
2: And again, you think we're hunting them with paint guns. I'm so confused. But
3: Are they like little spider monkeys or what?
1: I don't know. I saw a video on the internet of wild monkeys in Florida and it blew my mind.
2: Did it say Sora at the bottom? Just wondering. Just making sure.
3: I know. Luke's went to the zoo this weekend.
2: Right? Exactly.
1: Okay, so is it a mammal or is it like a lizard?
3: It's a reptile.
1: Oh, it's a reptile.
2: Ah.
1: All right.
2: So your gator guess wasn't far off the size.
3: No. In the wild, they eat small rats and small mice, any small animal.
2: Right.
3: And they growl. They growl like a dog.
1: That's awesome.
2: What is this animal? What are we talking about? What is going
3: on? They're a wild thing to handle.
1: Okay, so my next guess is going to have to be an iguana?
3: There you go.
1: Hey!
2: Oh, nice.
1: I told you I was going to get it.
2: Well,
3: They get different colors. You can get a green, an orange, or blue.
2: Huh.
3: But pull up iguana hunting, and you can watch a video, and they shoot them with .22. Oh, it'd be fun. God, it'd be fun.
2: Christmas gift idea, Luke. We're sending my dad iguana hunting.
1: Outstanding.
2: But you got to go with him.
1: I'm down.
2: All right. Perfect.
3: Okay.
0: Coming up with Luke and Jeremy.
1: They've pretty much run out of ideas for new sports, so now they're just combining different games together to make new sports. We'll talk about it coming up at 6:25.
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2: You didn't know any better. You'd think it was summer.
1: That's a little bit.
2: Kind of where we're at over the next couple of days. Sunny with a high near 88 today. Tonight, mostly clear, low around 65. And then tomorrow, still kind of summer-like, mostly sunny, high near 86.
0: 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They're just like colonial bread. Try it. You'll like it.

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1: I'm convinced that they have just run out of ideas for new games and or sports.
2: Well, yeah, I mean, you can only do so many things.
1: That's true. There's only so many things you can do with a ball or a puck or a wiffle.
2: That'd be a ball.
1: But the next best option is to combine games and sports. And I believe that's where we get chess boxing.
2: Chess boxing.
1: Yes. And if you're hearing it and you're thinking to yourself and you're saying out loud, chess boxing, it's exactly what you think it is.
2: It's a bunch of people on a giant checkerboard and they have to box each other to get to the king.
1: That would be complicated but funny. If there was like that many people in a ring and you were like you had to go and step up and box the person. Oh, okay. Yeah. You might have something there.
2: Oh, God.
1: Write that
2: down. Is that not what this is?
1: That's not what this is.
2: Seriously? What else can you do?
1: No. This is actually, it's not, I wouldn't even necessarily go so far as to call this a sport yet. It's actually a workout trend.
2: Okay.
1: So that makes it even weirder.
2: Well, yeah.
1: But it's been picking up steam over in New York City where competitors engage in an 11-round match where they alternate between playing chess on a game board and then boxing in a ring.
3: I've been playing competitive chess tournaments for over 20 years. I'm a FIDE master. I teach the chess. Juan is the best at teaching boxing. We really break it down, learning how to do each punch properly. Then we go to the chess component where I'm breaking down important chess concepts. We play and we focus on making those transitions.
1: Okay, can I just mention the elephant in the room here?
2: You do yours and I'll do mine.
1: Isn't it sort of a stereotype that most chess players are kind of like these scrawny, nerdy guys?
2: Okay.
1: I'm just imagining this, you know, couple of dudes and their noodles like trying to like box each other like Rock'em Sock'em robots and then going back and getting all Bobby Fischer on each other. What were you going to say?
2: They've turned boxing nerdy. Did you hear that guy talking about how they had to do the proper etiquette for all of the things?
1: Were you just mad because he was using big words?
2: I don't care. Don't care.
1: I would figure that as you got further into the match, it would be more and more difficult to box and play chess.
2: Doesn't chess take a long time? This sounds like the longest game in history.
1: It can take a long time, but really good players can go really fast.
2: And what happens if you knock out your opponent?
1: I think you win.
2: The boxing, but what about the chess?
1: I think you also win.
2: What if he actually has a better chess board than you do?
1: Two ways to win in one.
2: I'm so confused.
0: You won't have to wait for this.
1: Coming up in the buzz, some big-time basketball competition is coming to Carver Hawkeye Arena. We'll explain at 6:40.
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3: Some big-time basketball coming to Carver Hawkeye Arena. We'll tell you about that in a few. But first, nitrate levels in the Raccoon River have jumped sharply over the last week. According to new numbers from Central Iowa Water Works, last Friday, nitrate readings in the Raccoon River hit 16.1 milligrams per liter. That's nearly doubling from the previous Wednesday's reading of 8.5 or so. The river is one of the primary drinking water sources for about 600,000 of us in Central Iowa. The good news is, officials say treated drinking water continues to meet the federal safety standards, the EPA limit for finished

0: aged drinking water is 10 milligrams per liter. And the Central Iowa Water Works says that it's well below that threshold, but running the nitrate removal facility constantly. And it has been running a lot. Officials say the nitrate removal system has been operating for about 90% of the year so far. High nitrate levels are pretty common during spring and early summer after heavy rains wash fertilizer runoff into rivers and streams across the Iowa farmland.
1: Simpson College announced major budget cuts that eliminate the swim and dive teams, shooting sports team, a speech and debate coaching position, and six staff jobs. The college says the cuts are tied to a long-running budget deficit. A 2024 audit shows Simpson lost nearly $12 million after spending far more than it brought in. Students and athletes said they were blindsided, especially since many teams were already planning next season and had been previously told that their programs were safe. Members of the nationally successful shooting sports and speech and debate teams expressed frustration over how quickly the cuts and layoffs happened. The president says the school has reduced its deficit by about $7 million in the last 3 years, but still needs more savings to stay financially sustainable.
0: Ooh, hopefully they can get it together.
1: Yeah.
0: Well, women's college basketball just added another huge matchup to the schedule. The Iowa Hawkeyes women's basketball team will start facing the UConn Huskies women's basketball team in a new home-and-home series starting next season. Iowa is going to travel to Connecticut for a game on November 8th next season in either Storrs or Hartford, and then UConn is going to make the return trip to Carver-Hawkeye during the 27-28 season. These programs have already kind of built a pretty memorable recent history. Iowa famously beat UConn 71-69 in the 2024 Final Four behind Caitlin Clark and the Hawks' national championship run. UConn then got revenge this past December with a dominant win in the Women's Champions Classic in New York. Overall, UConn leads the all-time series 7-4, so it is a relatively competitive series, but I mean, when it comes to women's basketball, UConn is the pinnacle. It is the gold standard. So the Hawks are going to get a good fight each and every season. Mm-hmm. That is the buzz this morning. 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
1: Hefty, hefty, hefty.
0: Hefty Slider Bag. 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
4: ACCI storm teammate forecast from meteorologist John Rivas. Today is another warm, warm day, almost down near summer-like.
5: Yeah.
4: Sunshine and 88 for the high, and we're not going to have much in the way of a breeze, so it is going to feel a little sticky today. Mostly clear tonight, down to 65, and then sunshine again tomorrow, about the same. We're going to see a high of 86.
6: 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That's your Smile Power traffic from Delta Dental of Iowa. 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
3: If you can do it yourself, why pay somebody, right?
0: Yeah.
3: We were reading a story about a woman who apparently is going viral because she's discovered a $25 hack.
0: Hey.
3: Ultimately.
0: Save that money, man.
3: She's got some jewelry that she got from Tiffany & Company.
0: Yes.
3: So it's nice stuff.
0: Special.
3: And she would take it to get polished up and cleaned at the store, and they started charging her for it. I guess they charge everybody now for it.
0: It used to be a free service where you could just walk in and they would polish it for you if you'd bought it there.
3: Well, now it's $25.
0: Mm.
3: And she was thinking, well, I don't want to be spending $25 every time I want to get my jewelry cleaned.
0: And she said she had a lot of stuff, too.
3: Yeah. And so she just kind of casually asked the clerk there at Tiffany's, like, hey, what's the polish that you're using? And they told her it was some random brand that you can buy in the store for like 10 bucks.
0: A whole jar of it.
3: Yeah. And so she just said, well, this is stupid. Why am I paying $25 from each piece to get cleaned when I could just do it myself for this $10 jar of stuff? And so she buys the jar, and now she's saving all this money.
0: Yeah, she is.
3: And this got us talking about, you know, the things that we would do ourselves rather than DIY it rather than pay somebody else to do it.
0: There you go.
3: And originally, when you would ask me that, I was thinking, oh, you know, there's not much. You know, I'm kind of a lazy guy. And
0: let me just say, we started talking about this like 20 minutes ago, and he has just been obsessing over it.
3: I have been.
0: Every so often, he'd just be like, oh, no, I wouldn't pay for that. And then nothing for like 10 minutes. Oh, well, no, I wouldn't pay for that either. We stopped talking about that a long time ago. So this has been something in his head for a minute.
3: Well, the thing is that originally I was like, oh, yeah, you know, I am kind of lazy. And I, you know, like I have a thing about ladders. I don't get on ladders anymore. So, you know, I don't clean my own gutters. I pay somebody.
0: You fell off of one. Yes.
3: Yeah, I pay somebody to do that. Trimming trees. I don't trust myself. Absolutely not.
0: Those are manly projects.
3: They are. Yes. But
0: that you don't do.
3: I also will do a lot of other things myself.
0: Okay.
3: And I'm not trying to sit here and act like I'm special, because a lot of people can do this stuff and can do it instead of hiring out somebody to do it. But things like electrical work, like if you have to change out an outlet or a light or something like that, you know, sometimes people will call an electrician to handle that because they don't trust themselves around electricity. I've changed more outlets and ceiling fans and light fixtures than I can count. And every one of them have been fine.
0: If it comes down to something that could potentially burn down my house, I'm calling a professional.
3: I understand that.
0: I'm not a professional. I'm not even a DIYer at that moment.
3: Mm-hmm.
0: If it's something like polishing jewelry, okay, I'm down. That I will do. But if it is a project where I need to like tear down a wall, I'm calling somebody.
3: I've done that myself too. I've torn out walls. I've replaced drywall, repatched.
0: So I don't want to go to your house.
3: What? You think
0: it's going to fall or burn down?
3: Just fall down around you?
0: It might. I don't know.
3: I am very handy, I'll have you know.
0: Okay.
2: Here's what's coming up at 7:10.
3: Imagine you're trying to buy something at Walmart and nobody can seem to agree on what the price is.
0: Depending on where you're at in the store.
3: Exactly. That's coming up with Luke and Jeremy. It's 93.3 KIOA.

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1: Imagine you're trying to shop at a store, specifically Walmart, and you are realizing that the price of an item that you are trying to buy is changing as you walk around the store.
2: Mm-hmm.
1: That's exactly what happened to this woman who took to social media to explain how dynamic pricing kind of did her dirty.
3: And I asked, when they switched to digital, what if the price changes while I'm shopping? Like, what if I pick something up and it's $2 and then the sale ends while I'm shopping and I get up here and it's more expensive? That would never happen. That's not how it works. And I'm like, okay. But like, and they said, listen, acting like I'm the problem. Listen, if it bothers you that much, just take a picture of everything you're buying. And then when you get to the register, if it rings up different, you can just show us the picture and we'll match it.
1: Well, that was just the start of her trek through Walmart.
2: Yeah.
1: Because she was trying to buy some shoes, right?
2: She was. And just to back up just a smidge. So Walmart just obtained back in January a system that dynamically and automatically, that's what they're saying, updates prices based on product popularity. And they have those digital tags now where they can go in and AI is able to go in and change the prices based on whatever they deem reasonable, right?
1: Right.
2: So this woman did. She went in to buy shoes for her family. Her kids have outgrown her shoes, and she knew that Walmart was probably going to be the cheapest place to find them. So when she's in the shoe department, she finds a tag that says $18.98. It has a red slash through it, and then a red price that says $3.
1: Mm-hmm.
2: So she had found a pair of shoes for $3. So just to double check, she whips out her Walmart app. There's a QR code now on those tags on the shelves. She scans the QR code. Sure enough, it pops up on her Walmart app, $3. However, the shoes that are under the tag do not match what is showing up on her app. So it's the wrong item underneath the tag. She then finds the right shoes, because you know people are moving stuff all over the place.
1: Mm-hmm.
2: She finds the right shoes, the same ones that are in the app that are showing that they're $3. She's screenshotting all this as well. And she goes up to start paying. Well, she does self-checkout. When she scans them, they pop up as $18.98. Not $3.
1: Nope.
2: So she asks the kid that's working the self-checkout, like, hey, these rang up wrong. He doesn't believe her. She pulls up the app. On the app, it says $18.
1: How about that?
2: But she has a screenshot from the back of the store that shows that it's $3. So she goes back to the back of the store. Sure enough, it's $3.
1: Yeah.
2: So she walks back up to the front of the store. A manager gets involved and treats her like an idiot, which is just awful. Just don't assume people don't know what they're talking about.
1: Yeah.
2: And then gets another like customer service involved. The big managers get involved. It's a whole other thing. So then they look up the price online at the customer service desk, which is just right across the aisle. It's a totally different price.
1: Of course it is.
2: Why wouldn't it be? She got four different prices for the same pair of shoes in the store.
1: I hate those little electronic price things because this is the exact kind of thing that I fear every time.
2: And that's what people were saying when Walmart came out and said, we're going to start doing this. They're like, what happens if you change the price from the time I put it in my cart? And they're like, oh no, wouldn't happen. Never. She proved that it did.
0: Here's what's coming up before you can finish your coffee with Luke and Jeremy.
1: It is our sound effects theater where we take the crimes of others and put them to fun sounds.
2: Something like that.
1: Yeah.
2: Fun.
1: That's at 7:25.
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2: The word for the next couple of days is sunny.
1: Yes.
2: Sunny, sunny, sunny. A high near 88. Aaron went on just like a short walk yesterday. Got a sunburn.
1: Oh, no.
2: So if you are outside, just remember your sunscreen. We haven't had to think about it in a while.
1: No.
2: Mostly clear tonight with a low around 65. And then tomorrow, guess what? Mostly sunny. So there it is. It's back with a high near 86.
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1: Criminals never like to be a part of this segment because it means we're going to make fun of them. And probably because they got caught.
2: Are we really making fun of them, or are we just making dumb sound effects?
1: Well, I mean, we're
2: do
1: making...
2: the dumb sound effects make fun of them?
1: We're making dumb sound effects, but it's like, we're also kind of laughing at the crimes.
2: Because if you want me to make fun of them like I do you every morning, I could do that.
1: Okay, well, I mean, yeah, sure.
2: Those are very different things.
1: Go for it.
2: Unless you want me to start making sound effects for you every day.
1: Ooh. Well, you're terrible at it, so sure, go for it. You could use the practice.
2: Damned if you do, damned if you don't.
1: Right? Here we go, Jeremy.
2: Okay.
1: Officials say a robber armed with a shotgun and a small dog.
2: Wait, didn't we do this story already?
1: No.
2: Okay. Ruff, ruff.
1: Walked into the Chase Bank around lunchtime and immediately shouted.
2: Well, first off, I'm hungry and this is a robbery.
1: Moments later, he pulled out a rifle and fired one shot into the ceiling. Thankfully, nobody was hurt. Investigators say he then demanded.
2: I demand things.
1: Money from a teller who handed over a little more than $2,000.
2: Cha-ching.
1: The suspect then ran out of the bank with the money, the gun, and the dog.
2: Ruff, ruff.
1: And jumped into a white van and took off.
2: Vroom.
1: Police quickly spotted the van from a helicopter and followed it. That chase finally ended when police forced the van to stop. Investigators found two rifles and a handgun inside the van, in addition to the dog.
2: Ruff, ruff.
1: After being taken into custody, officials say the suspect admitted to the robbery and told officers that he had mental health issues and had snapped before the incident.
2: Mm.
1: Why do you bring a dog to a robbery?
2: I thought we were doing the lady that got shot by the dog again. I wasn't sure what was happening there, but yeah. I mean, I guess if you need an emotional support animal, that would be the time you would really want him.
1: You bring along your emotional support dog to the robbery?
2: I mean, yeah. It's anxiety ridden.
1: Okay.
2: I would think.
1: Okay.
2: All right. Are you ready for yours?
1: I'm hoping so.
2: All right. Two Joliet, Illinois residents were arrested after stealing an estimated $5,000 worth of Funko Pop figurines from an apartment this past weekend. Demetrius Green, 41, was taken into custody for robbery.
1: Yoink.
2: While Stacey Jones, 46, was apprehended for residential burglary. Joliet police said in a news release, according to authorities, on Saturday afternoon, Green and Jones entered an apartment to retrieve a personal item. Once inside, the pair began stuffing. That's a weird sound. Collectible Funko Pop figurines into garbage bags. Even though the tenant said,
1: stop and leave.
2: According to police, the Funko Pop figurines didn't belong to the suspects. When the tenant tried to prevent Green and Jones from leaving, Green allegedly pushed him against a table. The pair then left the apartment using a rideshare service. Police later pulled over the rideshare vehicle. Both Green and Jones were located in the back seat with the Funko Pop figurines. The suspects were then taken to the police department and later booked at the county detention facility.
1: $2,000 in Funko Pops?
2: $5,000 in Funko Pops.
1: Oh my gosh.
2: And the getaway car was an Uber.
1: Can imagine sitting there, first of all, trying to decide, do you want like an Uber XL? Do you want an Uber Black? Like, which one's going to get here quicker? Because either one is 4 minutes away.
2: Right, exactly. Like, okay, we really got to go, but we got to wait 4 minutes. But if we switch to this other one, he'll be here in three.
1: All right, get in the bush. And when we see him about 2 yards away, we'll jump out.
2: Jump out real quick. No one will notice the $5,000 worth of Funko Pops. That's a lot of Funko Pops.
1: Yeah. Imagine getting an Uber. Step on it!
2: You would have to get an XL because they wouldn't fit in the trunk.
1: That's true. That is the Sound Effects Theater for this week. It's Luke and Jeremy here on KIOA.
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2: Hey!
1: But where are they? That's coming up at 7:40.
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1: There are a lot of really awesome, beautiful streets in our city. Mm-hmm. And I saw a TikTok recently. Somebody was describing like their favorite street in town. And I thought, okay, yeah, that's not a bad one. And I was thinking, you know, where is my favorite street? And I was thinking, okay, what are the qualifications of like a really good street in town? And originally I was thinking to myself, okay, you know, what if it's, you know, what's on that street? You know, maybe it's some of my favorite places I go to often. And for me, that would be, if that were the criteria, it would be Mills Civic Parkway, because that's where Jordan Creek is. That's where the grocery store is. That's where Target is. That's where some of my favorite places to get food are. But I also hate Mills Civic Parkway because it is so busy.
2: It is way too busy.
1: So slow. And so then I thought about, you know, what about aesthetically? Let's talk about aesthetic streets. Mm. And there are two streets that I've been going back and forth trying to figure out which one I like the best. And I think I know, but it requires a specific time of year.
2: Okay.
1: And that is Woodland Avenue down here, right in front of Hoyt Sherman Place. But it's got to be in the fall. Because Woodland Avenue is one of those streets. It's one of the few streets that I know of in town where the trees are so old and they are so big that they've created that canopy mm-hmm. over the road. And in the fall, when the leaves start to change colors and all the trees are different colors, oh my God. It is one of the most beautiful things. When you get like between kind of like 15th and ML King is kind of what I'm talking about. But I'm going to say even closer, like between 15th and like Carl's Place, the bar. It is seriously like, it like makes my eyes water. It's so beautiful.
2: I feel like we're having a very Miss Congeniality moment where we're talking about the best date and you give April. Like, I feel like that's what's going on. You're going beauty over functionality.
1: Yeah.
2: Okay.
1: I don't care. Southeast 14th's got a lot of great places on it. Fleur Drive's got a lot of great places on it. But
2: I'm not even talking about the places that are on it. I'm talking about the street that can get me from point A to point B the fastest.
1: Oh, you're going functionality.
2: That's what I just said. Functionality. Okay. Yes. I'm going Westtown Parkway.
1: Okay. That is a nice cut through. That's a nice little shortcut for a lot of places.
2: It goes all the way across town.
1: Uh-huh.
2: Yeah, you have to kind of zigzag just a little bit, but it keeps you off the highway, especially when there's traffic. Mm-hmm. Oh, get on Westtown Parkway all day, every day. I call it Des Moines Yellow Brick Road.
1: Oh, I like that. That's a nice little name.
2: That is the road that can get you from point A to point B the fastest. Now, I assumed that you were going to go with like the street that had all of your favorite restaurants all on one. Like, mm-hmm. is there a street somewhere that has a Subway and a McDonald's on the same street?
1: I mean, basically Mill Civic.
2: Well, okay. Well, then, yeah, you may be a Mill Civic kind of guy, even though you don't want to be.
1: I think my other one, by the way, also aesthetically, is Polk Boulevard.
2: Okay.
1: In Des Moines. That's also another, and it's like the boulevard and everything down the middle of the street. It's beautiful. I'm more for fashion, not function. Westtown Parkway is a great choice. I think that's an excellent choice.
2: But if it had a merch booth, you would be all about.
1: Man, if there was a Woodland Avenue merch booth right there, like in front of the Brownstones or on the other side by Hoyt Sherman, and they sold like a shirt about it, or if Ray Gunn sold a shirt, I'd buy it.
2: Of course you would.
1: All right, 515-244-4933. What is the best street in Des Moines? Your reasons can vary. It could be for fashion or function.
2: There you go.
1: 515-244-4933. Call us, text us, tell us what is the best street in Des Moines. Des Moines.

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9: Sunshine and lots of it, says meteorologist John Rivas at KCCI. Sunny, 88 for the high today. So in addition to being sunny, it is going to be quite warm. Make sure you are drinking fluids if you're out there, because we're not quite into our summer, your summer conditioning yet.
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9: Mostly clear, 65 for the low tonight. Mostly sunny, 86 for tomorrow.
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0: 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Then the weather... Then... Never mind. 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
1: We were asking about our best streets in Des Moines, the streets we love the most. And it's kind of been going back and forth between the two of us because we've been trying to decide whether it's fashion over function.
2: Yeah.
1: Jeremy likes a good street that helps you out with what you're doing or where you need to go.
2: Yes.
1: So you like Woodland Avenue.
2: No. You like Woodland
1: Avenue. You like Westtown Parkway. Got my W's mixed up.
2: I'm like, I live on Woodland Avenue. I don't like Woodland Avenue.
1: No, Woodland in Des Moines across the street from Hoyt Sherman is the one I like because I love the tree canopy.
2: And see, Woodland doesn't work for me because it starts and stops in so many different ways. It doesn't go all the way across. That's why I like Westtown Parkway.
1: Yes. But you like it because it's like a nice little shortcut through West Des Moines.
2: Yeah, it's a good function. Call it the Yellow Brick Road.
1: 515-244-4933. Let's talk to Mike in Ankeny.
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1: It is really nice now that they finally got it finished and you don't have to worry about road cones and flashing lights.
3: 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The construction is over.
2: 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We got a little bit of both, function and fashion. Number ending in 9820 says, I live in Newton, but yesterday I had to drive to Des Moines for work, so I Googled the address, which was off of Thompson Avenue and 14th. On Google Maps, it shows all trees on that street. When I got up there, it was all mature sycamore trees, the same size. It was cool, like a painting from the 1960s.
1: Yeah, our buddy Mel also talked about Thompson Street there. And, I mean, yeah, you look at it on Google Maps, and I mean, you can tell it is all just trees over the road. It looks beautiful.
2: Chris and Lena, they say Grand Avenue. It'll take you all the way from the fairgrounds to Jordan Creek.
1: It really will, yeah.
2: 9108 says, yes, Polk Boulevard. Those are sycamore trees. It's beautiful there. I'm in the Roosevelt District and drove there many days. Sucks in the fall for anyone who lives there because you have to pick up all of those leaves.
1: That's a lot of leaves, I bet.
2: And let's see. Our friend Ginger says the most beautiful street in Des Moines is Thompson.
1: Okay, so another vote for Thompson.
2: Another one for Thompson. And then 1291 also says Thompson.
1: Okay.
2: Apparently we need to go to Thompson.
1: Yes, we do. Maybe that's where the kids need to go to get their pictures taken for like dances and graduation and all that.
2: But only in the fall?
1: If you can do it in the fall, that would be preferred.
2: There you go.
0: Here's what's up at 8:10.
1: It's probably the most unhinged way we've ever heard of somebody brushing their teeth.
2: What?
1: Well, yeah.
2: Why?
1: We'll tell you all about it. That's coming up with Luke and Jeremy on KIOA.

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1: You know, you make me feel so good inside.

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1: It is probably the most unhinged way we've ever seen someone brush their teeth.
2: Okay.
1: We're going to talk about it next. It's Luke and Jeremy here on KIOA.

0: talking about.
1: They talk about what you'll be talking about. It's Luke and Jeremy on 93.3 KIOA.
2: There is a video going around that I know is going to set off one Luke Matthews.
3: Oh, boy.
2: And it has to do with brushing your teeth.
3: Okay.
2: Do you know who Bryce Harper is?
3: Yeah, he plays for the Phillies.
2: So, yeah, he's the first baseman for the Phillies, and he did a Get Ready With Me video.
3: Oh, boy.
2: Yesterday is when this video came out. And, you know, he's an attractive guy, so, of course, you know, it's going to get a whole lot of views.
3: Sure.
2: But there is one particular thing that he does in this video that is freaking people out. It is the way he brushes his teeth.
3: Okay, I can't imagine there being a freaky way for an attractive athlete to brush his teeth.
2: So if I were to ask you to tell us how you brush your teeth, what would you do?
3: I take my toothbrush, I run a little water on it, I put the toothpaste on it, run a little bit more water on it, mm-hmm. put it in my mouth, and off we go.
2: And you go to town brushing, right?
3: Yep.
2: Okay, so I want you to do all of that, but instead of putting the toothpaste on your toothbrush, this guy puts the tip of the toothpaste in his mouth, squeezes the toothpaste directly into his mouth, and then starts brushing his teeth.
3: What?
2: That is how this man brushes his teeth, and people are losing their minds.
3: Bryce, what are you doing? You can't be, you have to pick a lane. Like, you can't be a millionaire, stellar athlete, attractive, and freaking weird. Like, you have to pick one.
2: Why is that weird? It works.
3: Sure,
2: it does the same thing.
3: Sure, but why do it that way?
2: Why not?
3: I
2: have you ever tried it?
3: No.
2: Maybe you should try it. Maybe there's something that we don't know, and it's actually a lot better.
3: No, because
2: it's the same thing.
3: It's a community toothpaste. I'm not putting my mouth on something that everybody else is going to be using.
2: That he's by himself in a hotel room.
3: Okay, that's for him.
2: Okay.
3: But like at home, that's community toothpaste.
2: Aaron and I have our own toothpaste.
3: Mazel tov. I don't care.
2: You guys share toothpaste?
3: Yes. It's more economical that way. Way to spend money you don't need to be spending. Just share toothpaste.
2: Aaron squeezes all of the toothpaste out of the tube, so I have to just have my own, or else I would never have any. That's the only reason that I have mine. But yeah, I mean, why not?
3: How do you know you're getting enough toothpaste?
2: How do you know you're not? You're only supposed to use a pea-sized drop anyway.
3: Right.
2: So that's what he, like, puts in his mouth.
3: This
2: he
3: is
2: squeezes
3: so
2: it
3: unhinged.
2: Up, and then he puts it in his mouth.
3: So unhinged.
2: I don't understand why it's so bad.
3: I don't... No, this is weird. This is too weird. You can't be weird like this.
2: Of course he can. He's gorgeous.
3: That's his reason?
2: Yeah.
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8: If you didn't know any better, you'd think it was summer.
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8: Kind of where we're at over the next couple of days. Sunny with a high near 88 today. Tonight, mostly clear, low around 65. And then tomorrow, still kind of summer-like, mostly sunny, high near 86.
10: I'm Kate Garner, Des Moines Traffic Control, 8035 southbound between 141 and Hickman Road. Very busy at this time. Also 8035 westbound up by 2nd Avenue until the Des Moines River Bridge, a bit slow. And a little slow going into downtown, 235 westbound from the east side. That's your Smile Power Traffic from Delta Dental of Iowa. 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
3: Kathy in Des Moines is ready to play Beat Luke or Jeremy this morning. Good morning, Kathy.
4: Good morning.
3: All right.
5: I like Kathy.
3: You feeling sharp today?
5: I like it.
4: Not really.
3: Oh, no. Well, hopefully you are sharper than you even believe. Kathy, this game is about 80s and 90s pop culture trivia, but you got to take one of us on. Who's it going to be, Luke or Jeremy?
4: Jeremy.
3: Jeremy gets to exit the studio. I will give you three questions, Kathy, from the 80s and the 90s. I won't be able to tell you if you're right or wrong until Jeremy comes back and answers these same three questions. Here we go with question number one. In The Karate Kid, what is the name of Daniel-san's dojo?
4: Daniel-san's dojo. What's the name of Daniel-san's dojo?
3: Oh, she's getting help from the audience.
4: Cobra Kai?
3: Okay. And your second question, which company introduced the Pentium processor in 1993?
4: Pentium processor. The computer. Pentium processor. Microsoft.
3: All right.
4: I was wrong.
3: And then your third and final question, which car company introduced a luxury brand called Lexus to the U.S. market in 1989, gaining major traction in the 90s?
4: Oh, gosh, I feel dumb. Is it Toyota?
3: All right. We're going to check those answers against what Jeremy thinks the answers are as she comes back into the studio to get these three questions from the 80s and the 90s. Welcome back, Jeremy.
5: Hi.
3: All right, your first question, Jeremy. In The Karate Kid, what is the name of Daniel-san's dojo?
5: I think he named it after Mr. Miyagi. Miyagi Dojo? Miyagi Do.
3: Kathy said Cobra Kai. It is Miyagi Do.
5: I thought there was something Miyagi there.
3: Yeah. Cobra Kai was the bad guys. What was the blonde guy?
5: I don't remember.
4: It's been a long time.
5: Yeah, it's been a minute.
3: Yeah.
5: And I didn't watch the knockoff.
3: The knockoff. All right, question number
5: two. Reboot? What do you call that?
3: Yeah, reboot. There you go.
5: Sure.
3: Question two. Which company introduced the Pentium processor in 1993?
5: Oh, I can hear their like do-do-do-do-do thing that was in all the commercials. It's not Dell. It's Intel?
3: Going to go with Intel.
5: Intel. I think that's right.
3: Kathy said Microsoft.
5: Ooh.
3: It was Intel.
5: They had that chime.
3: Boom, boom, boom.
5: Yeah.
3: All right. And then your third and final question. Which car company introduced the luxury brand Lexus to the U.S. market in 1989, gaining major traction in the 90s?
5: I do believe that is Toyota.
3: Kathy said Toyota as well. You are both correct for that one. However, it is a 3-1 victory for Jeremy over Kathy.
4: Yeah.
3: Kathy,
5: sorry.
3: Even the studio audience couldn't help you today, Kathy. Well, get back in here and try Jeremy again sometime, all right?
4: All right, thank you. What's the

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1: We hear about thefts all the time from various businesses and such. And sometimes, you know, they get a little aggressive when it comes to trying to get things back. And other times, apparently, they just go, eh, I guess it's stolen. That was the case of a U-Haul in New York.
2: Mm-hmm.
1: Apparently, 14 years ago, a U-Haul location had a trailer, a 6-foot by 12-foot trailer, taken from them.
2: Yes.
1: It wasn't rented, and the person just never brought it back. They just came in and stole it.
2: Right.
1: And you would think that, okay, well, you know, U-Haul wants to get their property back. You would think they would go and aggressively try to find whoever stole this trailer. I mean, there's only so many places you can hide a U-Haul trailer.
2: Maybe.
1: But apparently they just said, eh, this kind of thing happens all the time.
2: Apparently it does happen a lot.
1: I was not aware. I don't.
2: Me either.
1: I don't know anybody who works at U-Haul. Every time I've used U-Haul, I've never really asked them, so how often does your stuff get stolen?
2: Right, because that doesn't put up any red flags at all.
1: How good's your security here?
2: Right, like if I were just to show up with a truck.
1: You got cameras or anything?
2: Right, and it's just weird. I don't know. What do you do?
1: This story would be, you know, nothing special if we were just telling you about how a trailer got stolen 14 years ago.
2: Correct.
1: But the unique part of this story is the fact that the trailer has been recovered. In fact, it wasn't found in like a field or, you know, in a rest stop somewhere 400 miles away.
2: Wasn't used in a high-speed chase.
1: No.
2: That we know of.
1: No, it wasn't buried. It turned up back in the U-Haul lot, right where they found it. And
2: a little bit further away from where it was stolen, though.
1: A little bit, but nonetheless, it's come home.
3: So when I opened it up, I'm like, well, that's not normal. And then I was looking for the license plate, and the license plate's gone too, so I knew something was up. For 14 years, multiply that by $30 a day, and be about $153,000. And then you have to add on the tax, of course, so that rounded up to about $165,000.
1: Okay, well, in that case, you might as well just buy the trailer from them.
2: You could buy that trailer a few times.
1: A few times, yes.
2: No one's spending $165,000 on a U-Haul trailer.
1: That's always worried me when I borrow stuff, either from a business or from an individual, and I feel like I've kept it too long, that I'm just thinking to myself, at this point, what if I just said, can I just buy this from you?
2: Well, the business will say, you have to buy this from us. You don't get that opportunity. Your friend, they might. They might let you do that.
1: Just be like, you know, you've had my power washer for a year now. If you want to give me $200, I'll just give it to you.
2: Yeah.
1: But otherwise, no, everything needs to come back.
2: Well, and this U-Haul trailer did. It came home.
1: Oh, it's like a little puppy.
2: Aww.
0: Here's what's coming up.
1: Coming up in the buzz, some major competition coming for the Iowa Hawkeye women. We'll explain at 8:55.
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12: ACCI Storm Team 8 forecast from meteorologist John Rivas today is another warm, warm day, almost down near summer-like.
13: Yeah.
12: Sunshine and 88 for the high, and we're not going to have much in the way of a breeze, so it is going to feel a little sticky today. Mostly clear tonight, down to 65, and then sunshine again tomorrow, about the same. We'll see a high of 86.
14: Okay, we may not be able to get back to the music before another family moves into Waukee, but it's definitely faster than people moving to Ankeny. Ah, there too? Jeez! 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
3: Some big-time basketball coming to Carver Hawkeye Arena. We'll tell you about that in a few. But first, nitrate levels in the Raccoon River have jumped sharply over the last week. According to new numbers from Central Iowa Water Works, last Friday, nitrate readings in the Raccoon River hit 16.1 milligrams per liter. That's nearly doubling from the previous Wednesday's reading of 8.5 or so. The river is one of the primary drinking water sources for about 600,000 of us in Central Iowa. The good news is, officials say treated drinking water continues to meet the federal safety standards. The EPA limit for finished drinking water is 10 milligrams per liter, and the Central Iowa Water Works says that it's well below that threshold, but running the nitrate removal facility constantly, and it has been running a lot. Officials say the nitrate removal system has been operating for about 90% of the year so far. High nitrate levels are pretty common during spring and early summer after heavy rains wash fertilizer runoff into rivers and streams across the Iowa farmland.
4: Simpson College announced major budget cuts that eliminate the swim and dive teams, shooting sports team, a speech and debate coaching position, and six staff jobs. The college says the cuts are tied to a long-running budget deficit. A 2024 audit shows Simpson lost nearly $12 million after spending far more than it brought in. Students and athletes said they were blindsided, especially since many teams were already planning next season and had been previously told that their programs were safe. Members of the nationally successful shooting sports and speech and debate teams expressed frustration over how quickly the cuts and layoffs happened. The president says the school has reduced its deficit by about $7 million in the last 3 years, but still needs more savings to stay financially sustainable.
3: Ooh, hopefully they can get it together.
4: Yeah.
3: Well, women's college basketball just added another huge matchup to the schedule. The Iowa Hawkeyes women's basketball team will start facing the UConn Huskies women's basketball team in a new home-and-home series starting next season. Iowa is going to travel to Connecticut for a game on November 8th next season in either Storrs or Hartford. And then UConn is going to make the return trip to Carver Hawkeye during the 27-28 season. These programs have already kind of built a pretty memorable recent history. Iowa famously beat UConn 71-69 in the 2024 Final Four behind Caitlin Clark and the Hawks' national championship run. UConn then got revenge this past December with a dominant win in the Women's Champions Classic in New York. Overall, UConn leads the all-time series 7-4. So it is a relatively competitive series, but I mean, when it comes to women's basketball, UConn is the pinnacle. It is the gold standard. So the Hawks are going to get a good fight each and every season. Mm-hmm. That is the Buzz this morning. Luke and Jeremy on 93.3 KIOA.
0: Give us a few minutes. 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And there it is. 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

0: Des Moines' greatest hits, 93.3 KIOA. It is the 90s at 9. Luke, back in the day, did you ever have like imaginary conversations in your head with people? Like,
1: yeah, I had an imaginary friend. His name was Luke.
0: Okay, so I didn't mean that specifically. that takes us down a weird... If you're a therapist, please call us. 552-4449.
1: I got an appointment coming up. It's good.
0: No, like, there was this girl. Her name was Linda. And we were enemies. We were rival enemies. We hated each other in high school. We ended up being best friends eventually. It was great. But we had a crush on the same boy.
1: Uh-oh.
0: And I cannot tell you how many times in my head I had the conversation with her about how she needed to back off. But then the second we got like face to face, yeah, it never happened. The conversation never happened in real life, ever.
1: Oh.
0: Because it only happened in my head. I knew exactly what I was going to say the second I met her, and it was going to be this whole thing. And then I was like, yeah, that's not how it works at all. Ended up breaking up with the guy. And then, like I said, we became best friends. But if I could have just like walked up to her with a cassette tape at this point, because this was on cassette, I know, because I had it, I would have just like walked up and done the whole like boombox on my head and just played this song. And I think it would have been fine. And I think she would have understood what I was saying. Maybe. I don't know. Brandy and Monica, the boy is mine. I'm telling you, this is a real story. I'm not making this up.
1: I'm not making it. Oh, no.
0: We
1: I believe you.
0: Were enemies for years. We should have just been Brandy and Monica. It's KIOA.
2: Excuse me, can I please talk to you for a minute? Sure, you know, you look kind of familiar. Yeah, you do too. But I just wanted to know, do you know somebody named? You know his name.

0: 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I remember back in the 90s when Amy Grant got really, really super popular with this album. I had no idea she was like a contemporary Christian singer.
1: Nobody did.
0: In fact, she has what's considered to be the greatest contemporary Christian album of all time. It wasn't this one, though. It's my pick on KIOA.

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1: Criminals never like to be a part of this segment because it means we're going to make fun of them. And probably because they got caught.
2: Are we really making fun of them, or are we just making dumb sound effects?
1: Well, I mean, we're
2: Do
1: making
2: dumb sound effects. Make fun of them.
1: We're making dumb sound effects, but it's like we're also kind of laughing at the crimes.
2: Because if you want me to make fun of them, like I do you every morning, I could do that.
1: Okay, well, I mean, yeah, sure.
2: Those are very different things.
1: Go for it.
2: Unless you want me to start making sound effects for you every day.
1: Ooh. Well, you're terrible at it, so sure, go for it. You could use the practice.
2: Damned if you do, damned if you don't.
1: Right. Here we go, Jeremy.
2: Okay.
1: Officials say a robber armed with a shotgun and a small dog.
2: Wait, didn't we do this story already?
1: No.
2: Okay.
1: Walked into the Chase Bank around lunchtime and immediately shouted.
2: Well, first off, I'm hungry and this is a robbery.
1: Moments later, he pulled out a rifle and fired. One shot into the ceiling. Thankfully, nobody was hurt. Investigators say he then demanded...
2: I demand things.
1: ...money from a teller who handed over a little more than $2,000.
2: Cha-ching.
1: The suspect then ran out of the bank with the money, the gun, and the dog.
2: Ruff, ruff.
1: And jumped into a white van and took off.
2: Vroom.
1: Police quickly spotted the van from a helicopter and followed it. That chase finally ended when police forced the van to stop. Investigators found two rifles and a handgun inside the van, in addition to the dog.
2: Ruff, ruff.
1: After being taken into custody, officials say the suspect admitted to the robbery and told officers that he had mental health issues and had snapped before the incident.
2: Mm.
1: Why do you bring a dog to a robbery?
2: I thought we were doing the lady that got shot by the dog again. I wasn't sure what was happening there, but

0: Yeah. I mean, I guess if you need an emotional support animal, that would be the time you would really want him.
1: You bring along your emotional support dog to the robbery?
0: I mean, yeah. It's anxiety ridden, okay. I'd think.
1: Okay.
0: All right, are you ready for yours?
1: I'm hoping so.
0: All right. Two Joliet, Illinois residents were arrested after stealing an estimated $5,000 worth of Funko Pop figurines from an apartment this past weekend. Demetrius Green, 41, was taken into custody for robbery.
1: Yoink.
0: While Stacey Jones, 46, was apprehended for residential burglary. Joliet police said in a news release, according to authorities, on Saturday afternoon, Green and Jones entered an apartment to retrieve a personal item. Once inside, the pair began stuffing. That's a weird sound. Collectible Funko Pop figurines into garbage bags. Even though the tenant said,
1: stop and leave.
0: According to police, the Funko Pop figurines didn't belong to the suspects. When the tenant tried to prevent Green and Jones from leaving, Green allegedly pushed him against a table. The pair then left the apartment using a rideshare service. Police later pulled over the rideshare vehicle. Both Green and Jones were located in the back seat with the Funko Pop figurines. The suspects were then taken to the police department and later booked at the county detention facility.
1: $2,000 in Funko Pops?
0: $5,000 in Funko Pops.
1: Oh my gosh.
0: And the getaway car was an Uber.
1: You can imagine sitting there, first of all, trying to decide, do you want like an Uber XL? Do you want an Uber Black? Like, which one's going to get here quicker? Because either one is 4 minutes away.
0: Right, exactly. Like, okay, we really got to go, but we got to wait 4 minutes. But if we switch to this other one, he'll be here in three.
1: All right, get in the bush. And when we see him about 2 yards away, we'll jump out.
0: Jump out real quick. No one will notice the $5,000 worth of Funko Pops. That's a lot of Funko Pops.
1: Yeah. Imagine getting an Uber. Step on it!
0: You would have to get an XL because they wouldn't fit in the trunk.
1: That's true. That is the Sound Effects Theater for this week. It's Luke and Jeremy here on KIOA.
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1: Tomorrow on the show, it is a new edition of Am I the Bad Guy? We get to delve into more people business.
2: Wait, is it time for that already?
1: Tomorrow's Thursday.
2: It is?
1: It's already Thursday.
2: Oh, three-day weekends really screw me up.
1: But in the best way.
2: Not necessarily.
1: Because you can think to yourself, man, it's already Thursday tomorrow.
2: But that also means, man, we're one day closer to dad jokes. So
1: that's what this is all about?
2: I'm not sure where the good is yet.
1: Oh, man.
2: I'm not sure.
1: You really dislike them that much that you are already dreading them on Wednesday?
2: Well, because tomorrow is Thursday.
1: Okay.
2: Already. Like, it's already Thursday tomorrow. Which means it's already almost time for dad jokes on Friday. And then it's a weekend, and then we start all over. Time is really tough.
1: I'm just letting you talk.
2: This is my therapy session for the day. I need someone to just slow things down, please.
1: Okay, then. Can you peek your head in? Is Hunter still coming in? Or?
2: I think so. We may have scared her.
1: Okay, well.
2: A little cry fest earlier.
1: Hunter is in next, so enjoy your day. Please. And just know that dad jokes are a day and a half away.
2: Tomorrow's Am I the Bad Guy?
1: Yes.
2: Which is just as bad.
1: All right. Enjoy your day.
2: So much pressure.
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2: The word for the next couple of days is sunny.
1: Yes.
2: Sunny, sunny, sunny. A high near 88. Aaron went on just like a short walk yesterday. Got a sunburn.
1: Oh, no.
2: So if you are outside, just remember your sunscreen. We haven't had to think about it in a while.
1: No.
2: Mostly clear tonight with a low around 65. And then tomorrow, guess what? Mostly sunny. So there it is. It's back with a high near 86.
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0: Des Moines' greatest hits, 93.3 KIOA. Hey there, I'm Hunter, back from a couple of days off. Hope you had a good Memorial Day weekend. Want to catch you up on a couple of things. If you're online and you see that Barry Gibb of the Bee Gees has passed away, that's a hoax. He's still alive and well, and he wants everyone to know it. Don't believe the hype. But in other news, so Phil Collins, he's going to be inducted into the Rock and Roll Hall of Fame this year for the second time. He's already in there with Genesis. Now he's going to be inducted as a solo artist. And he has undergone 5 knee surgeries. I didn't know he had so many knees. But anyway, 5 knee surgeries. He developed some kidney problems from drinking. He says he is improving, but is not quite well enough to return to the stage in time for the Rock and Roll Hall of Fame ceremony November 14th in LA. It doesn't mean he won't be there. He just says he's not ready to perform.
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9: KCCI Storm Team 8 forecast. Find a body of water and enjoy swimming today. Sunny and 88. Mostly clear skies tonight. Low down to 65. Mostly sunny and 86 for tomorrow.
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0: Des Moines' greatest hits, 93.3 KIOA. Hey there, I'm Hunter, and I'm a big proponent of adopting shelter dogs. I mean, totally check out the Animal Rescue League of Iowa. They've got plenty of fur babies waiting to become a member of your family. Now, wouldn't it be a lot easier if the language barrier between us and our pets was, you know, none? Like, we could understand them, they could understand us. Well, they kind of, I think they're smarter than we are because they can understand us. But apparently in China, there's a company that has launched an AI collar that will translate dog barks with 95% accuracy. And there's already skeptics online who are saying, how did they prove the accuracy if we don't even know what the dog barks are?
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This is going to be the summer of really awesome concerts. July 7th, I know it's a rescheduled concert, but at Casey's Center, it's going to be Journey.

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5: KCCI Storm Team 8 forecast. Now this is nice. Sunny skies with a high near 88. Tonight's low down to 65. Again, sunny tomorrow. At least mostly sunny with a high near 86.
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Even though today's technically my Monday, it's your Wednesday in Des Moines Beer Garden at Waterworks Park. 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

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Billy Idol, tremendously honored. And he said, hey, kids, pick up an instrument and find what you love. You go, Billy Idol, with those words of encouragement. 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

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This gave me a chuckle today. Hopefully it'll give you one too. So this guy in England left his car in a parking lot that was closed for repairs. So the workers paved around the car and gave its owner a parking ticket. It's Barracuda Heart, Des Moines' greatest hits, 93.3 KIOA.

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Des Moines' greatest hits, 93.3 KIOA. Actor Richard Dreyfuss says it breaks his heart, but he has had to drop out of the Jaws reunion going on in Hollywood. He did not exactly say why, only it has become impossible for him to be there in person, but he will be there in spirit.

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Ugh. Des Moines' greatest hits, 93.3 KIOA.

0: 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Hey there, I'm Hunter, and May is Mental Health Awareness Month. And here's something I haven't really thought about. Today happens to be National Hairstylist Mental Health Awareness Day. Did you know that many hairstylists spend hours each day standing and listening and connecting with their clients? The beauty industry is increasingly focused on burnout, stress management, and mental wellness. I guess I've just been blind. I have not paid attention to this. Hairstylists often build long-term relationships with clients that can span decades, and mental health awareness programs in salons seems to be the growing trend now.
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Des Moines' greatest hits, 93.3 KIOA. So Rick James, the song Super Freak here. Did you know that the Temptations are singing backup? Listen when he screams, "Temptations sing," in the middle of the song. KIOA.

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3: KCCI Storm Teammate Forecast. Gorgeous, sunny and 88. Tonight, mostly clear, low 65. Another beautiful day tomorrow, mostly sunny and 86.
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Des Moines' greatest hits, 93.3 KIOA. Phil Collins, we know he's had back problems and hand problems, arm problems, I guess, all connected to the back. He's had 5 knee surgeries. He has kidney problems, but he says he's doing okay. He's going to be inducted into the Rock and Roll Hall of Fame in November. He said he's not well enough to perform on stage, but congratulations on being inducted for the second time. In the air tonight, Des Moines' greatest hits, 93.3 KIOA.

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0: Des Moines' greatest hits, 93.3 KIOA. Hey, I'm Hunter. Good afternoon. You know how you can always find strange food combinations at the Iowa State Fair? Well, ahead of that, I came across this strange food combination. It combines two of my favorite foods, but I don't know if they go well together. So Kraft is launching a mac and cheese cheesecake. Yeah, two of my favorite things, macaroni and cheese and cheesecake. The cake has Kraft's mac and cheese cheese flavor in the crust and batter. It is only going to be sold at select bakeries in Canada for the time being. They can have it. I'm not even going to try it.
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Des Moines' greatest hits, 93.3 KIOA. So one of the movies I recently saw was Priscilla, which is based on Priscilla Presley's book, Elvis and Me. Wow, it kind of reminded me of what Princess Diana went through before she married Prince Charles. She was kind of locked up in Graceland.

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3: KCCI Storm Teammate Forecast Chamber of Commerce weather. Really? Today's high 88, sunny skies, mostly clear tonight, low 65, and mostly sunny tomorrow, 86.
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What a gorgeous afternoon. Happy hump day. 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

0: Des Moines' greatest hits, 93.3. It's KIOA. Thank you so much for listening to KIOA this afternoon. Lots of sunshine. If you are looking for something to do after work, hey, the place to be is over at Waterworks Park for the Des Moines Beer Garden over at Waterworks Park. 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

93.3 KIOA, Moulton Elementary. Yeah, that's my stomping ground. I love Moulton Elementary. It used to be the old North High School until it changed into elementary school. Well, you can wish Moulton Elementary farewell tonight from 4 to 6:30, 93.3 KIOA.

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1: Here's your KCCI Storm Team 8 forecast. Lots of sunshine this afternoon.

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It's KIOA. Thank you so much for listening. I want you to keep on listening tonight, 7 o'clock. It's Throwback Nation with Tony Lorino. All your favorite songs you grew up listening to. Yeah, those kind of songs and my kind of songs.

Des Moines' greatest hits, 93.3 KIOA. Too hot, too cold. What is the perfect bedroom temperature for sleeping? Well, we're going to find out tomorrow morning, 7:10 with Luke and Jeremy.

0: I'm Tony Jones, Des Moines Traffic Control. It's a quiet start to this afternoon's commute. Now, out on the west side, things are getting a little bit crowded in both directions on 8035. Now, as you're south and westbound, you're going to bog down a bit just past 141, making your way down towards University. North and eastbounders are running a bit crowded right now. This is making your way off westbound 235, so that ramp out there is busy all the way up towards Hickman. Now, as far as 235 goes, we're in great shape between each mix, and that's your smile-powered traffic from Dell to Dental of Iowa for your smile, for your health, for your community.
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3: I'm Tony Jones, Des Moines Traffic Control. We have a wreck coming in. You're going to find this crash on the west side. It's north and eastbound, 8035, right around Hickman. Now it's off to the left shoulder, but that means it's going to be pushing hard on that fast lane. So you're going to, you will find slowing stretching back towards that west mix. Now as far as 235 goes, pretty good shape both in and out of downtown. Back to 8035, sluggish north and eastbound. This is out near 14. It's going to remain a little bit crowded right now for eastbounders on I-80, just getting off of that east mix, making your way out towards US 65. And that's your smile-powered traffic from Delta Dental of Iowa. For your smile, for your health, for your community.
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12: your KCCI Storm Team 8 forecast clear tonight. This is patio weather. I'm loving this weather. 64 for low tonight. And tomorrow, just a few clouds, a high of 85. It looks like those few clouds are going to stick around. But we're going to see sunshine on Friday and throughout the weekend, too. High of 83 on Friday. Hold steady for the drive. It's 88 and sunshine.
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0: Des Moines' greatest hits at 93.3. 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On this very day, 1920, the 19th Amendment to the Constitution.
1: Yeah.
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0: Be sure to exercise your right to vote this year. And of course, Tony Reno will be talking about that tonight, honoring women on Throwback Nation Radio. 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

0: I'm Tony Jones, Des Moines Traffic Control. The westbound lanes at 235, crowded as you're leaving downtown. Starts on that approach to 31st, making your way out towards 63rd. Right around 42nd is where it's going to be heaviest. North and eastbounders on 235, it's sluggish right around 14th, making your way up towards University. Now south and westbound, 8035, you're going to find speeds running in the mid-30s, low 40s. This begins right around 141, making your way down towards University. But the slowest stretch still out there on the west side, it's north and eastbound, 8035. Getting off the ramp from westbound 235, making your way up towards Hickman. Speeds are going to drop down into the teens. And that's your smile-powered traffic from Delta Dental of Iowa. 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

Des Moines' greatest hits, 93.3 KIOA. I love me some Journey, and I'm glad they rescheduled and they are coming back to the Casey Center. Oh yeah, it's July 7th on KIOA.

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3: I'm Tony Jones, Des Moines Traffic Control. As this afternoon's commute winds down, still looking at those slow speeds north and eastbound 8035 from the West Mix up north of University. South and westbound 8035, still crowded as well. This is out near Douglas. Northbounders on 35, you're going to find speeds dipping down into the mid-30s. 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
1: Here's the KCCI Storm Team Made forecast. Well, just a few clouds. They're going to stick around tonight. All in all, it's going to be a beautiful evening. 64 for a low. Another perfect day tomorrow. 85 and 83 on Fridays. Look forward to the weekend.
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0: 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Good afternoon. I'm Jimmy Wright. Well, the Des Moines Beer Garden is open until 9 o'clock tonight over at the Lawrence and Amphitheater at Waterworks Park. And I'm telling you, you can bring the kids. 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

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I'm Jimmy Wright. 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Here's Prince.

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I'm Tony Lorino. This time tomorrow night, it's on the All Request Hour. You, Earth, Wind & Fire, Lionel Richie, biggest concert party of the summer. 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